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1: Mission Control, we're locked in and ready to go. Stand by for launch. Everybody get your hands up. Check it out. Oh, oh, yeah, yeah. Oh, well, anyway, that's the first time that's ever happened to me. I swear.
2: We're
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0: Beckler and Shauna on Cruise.
1: I came across this old ad from A&W yesterday, and it's from when they turned 100 or 105 or something a few years back, and they were offering up free root beer floats for anybody who is over 100 years old for life. And I was like, that's fantastic.
2: That could kill you if you're 100, couldn't it?
1: Probably, but at that point you're at 100. I feel like if you're 100, there should be a lot more perks. I think you should be offered up tons of free stuff. If, like, if you hit 100, come on now. You should just be, everybody should offer you something. Even if it's just a one-off, doesn't have to be for life, because that could get expensive, but...
2: What if once you hit 100, you were just done paying for stuff?
1: I mean, that would be great.
2: What about that? Like, you're saying, okay, we're going to take care of you from here on out.
1: That's like, kind of what I thought, but then I was like, I understand why people would have some issues with that. But then when you look into it, there's only like 11,000 centenarians in Canada right now. Mm-hmm. I was like, that's not a huge amount. If you were to offer things up, like, what? Why wouldn't you as a restaurant offer that up and be like, here, you're over 100, have this. We should do that. As a station, what can we offer all the centenarians in Canada and see who would take us up on it?
2: It's a good
1: question.
2: Could
1: be something small. Like a button, a sticker, I don't care. But if you're over 100, you get this automatically.
2: I like the idea of like having one really nice housing complex.
1: For all the
2: government sponsored. And it's available to you once you turn 100. It's like,
1: yeah.
2: Because I mean, people don't expect to live to be 100.
1: I know.
2: And I imagine money runs out.
1: Mm-hmm.
2: I've got an aunt who just turned 100, a great aunt. She's an interesting lady. She is spry as can be. She still travels and dances and like... but she, I think money like gets tight at that age, right?
1: Yeah.
2: Because.
1: Well, it would, right?
2: Yeah. You weren't planning to live that long and save that much money. So yeah, we should take care of you once you hit 100.
1: Mm-hmm. Like we've talked about how the ski resorts here after 80, they offer you free lift tickets.
2: Which is really cool.
1: Which is so awesome. And I think that's great. And I was like, my dream is to be able to get to that point and be able at 80 to, you know, have a free pass. But when you get to 100, yeah, I think you should be offered all kinds of stuff.
2: Yeah. And I mean, like in a restaurant, appetite's not going to be big, right?
1: No.
2: 100-year-old people don't eat a lot, I don't think.
1: Super seniors.
2: So.
1: Do you know? They're like seniors menus and then super senior
2: super
1: menu.
2: Senior
1: and things
2: menu.
1: Are like $2, let's say.
2: Next
1: and
2: to nothing.
1: Probably smaller because you're going to eat like a bird at that point.
2: The problem is that more and more people are living to be 100.
1: Yeah. And you'd have to kind of shift it with that.
2: Right.
1: Percentage-wise, see how many more of those and you maybe... Got a little less
2: discount. Okay, you
1: got
2: to be 101 now, right?
1: Yeah, like, yeah. But I mean, our retirement plans and stuff have to start reflecting that as well, right? Like
2: right.
1: Your pensions and stuff need to not run out and your money needs to make sure that if you are living longer, you're going to have enough. So all that needs to be considered too. But
2: my dad said his goal is to live long enough that he draws pension longer than he paid into it.
1: Oh, nice.
2: Which is, I think, a good goal.
1: A good mission. Yeah, for sure.
2: Mm-hmm. Yeah.
1: Yeah, we don't have a pension. So for us, we just have to start saving more money.
2: And if you're going to live to be 100, which I don't think either of us are.
1: I'm really hoping not, honestly.
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1: I spotted a couple quick pun businesses for a Fortune 500 list, if we could, Beckler.
2: Local ones?
1: Local ones.
2: Man, we haven't had any Fortune 500 businesses for a long time. I think we covered them all.
1: I was going to say, I was pretty sure we'd covered every single one, and I saw not one, but two yesterday.
2: Okay, this is exciting. There's none left, I don't think.
1: No. Nope.
2: Everyone submits them to us, and it's like, yeah, we've covered that one. It's a good one, but we've covered it.
1: I know.
2: It, but,
1: I know, and we always feel bad for saying that, because we're like, this is so good. And we're like,
2: Yeah,
1: we've done that one.
2: But you got some new ones?
1: Two new ones.
2: I've got one new one, too. So.
1: Oh, my God. Amazing. Yeah,
2: very exciting.
1: Okay, so the first one is a bakery called Do-Re-Mi, but Dough, of course, D-O-U-G-H.
2: Fantastic.
1: Simple.
2: Fantastic.
1: Hot. Simple.
2: Love it.
1: Great.
2: Where's the bakery?
1: Here's the thing. It's one of those like online ones where she does it out of her home. Also.
2: Still counts.
1: Her name is Ray, R-A-E.
2: So is that how Ray is spelled?
1: Do-Re-Mi. Yes.
2: So you want Ray to do-me essentially, right?
1: It's a double pun.
2: Man, that's awesome.
1: It's a home run.
2: Phenomenal pun,
1: literal
2: Ray.
1: Literal home run because it's a home bakery. Is everything
2: Fortune 500 Hall of Famer, I'd say.
1: Okay, great. Well, there you go. The next one is a cycle club here in town called the Old Spokes Cycle Club.
2: Instead of old folks?
1: Instead of old folks, old
2: for
1: spokes.
2: Seniors?
1: And it's for older people. Yeah, it's for seniors. I was curious, though, what age it started at. I didn't read into it. I should look into it, though, because I wouldn't mind joining old spokes.
2: You're getting close yourself.
1: I'm close, so. Right? I'm almost 40 here. So the Old Spokes Cycle Club. Anyway, just great name
2: good
1: for
2: puns.
1: An older spoke. Yeah, thank you.
2: I want to give an honorable mention, not the business name, but we're running these ads right now for Stage West Dinner Theater.
1: Yes.
2: And their tagline is awesome. Play with your dinner.
1: Oh, yeah.
2: It's a dinner theater.
1: Yeah, you haven't heard that before?
2: I just never clicked it to me.
1: It's age
2: like, that's
1: old and great.
2: Really,
1: I know.
2: Really good tagline.
1: We don't do
2: pun.
1: Taglines because when we do that, we really can get into the... It opens up Pandora's box there, but that is a phenomenal
2: one. That is an honorable mention.
1: Yeah.
2: This one is the name of a business, though. I passed this trailer, and they will come to your events or whatever and make slushy drinks, alcoholic or non-alcoholic, for you. And the business is called Iguana Another Slush.
1: That's good.
2: Good pun.
1: Mm-hmm. Iguana, because it's fun. Tropical. Iguana.
2: Iguana, another slush.
1: Great. Okay. Wow. This is crazy. I can't believe three strong ones.
2: Yeah.
1: And in a great honorable mention.
2: Today's a good day.
0: Oh. Cruise FM.

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11: Tonight, partly cloudy, 60% chance of showers and risk of a thunderstorm, low 8. Friday, mix of sun and cloud, 30% chance of showers in the afternoon, high 21. Saturday, sunshine, high 24. Sunday, mix of sun and cloud, 60% chance of showers, high 21. Monday, mix of sun and cloud, high 19. And Tuesday, mix of sun and cloud, high 24.
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0: Cruise Evenings with Beckler and Shauna.
1: McKenna and I are watching this show about the Trojan War. And McKenna asked a good question. She said, does anyone still worship the old gods? Like the gods and goddesses of Greek mythology?
2: I don't think so.
1: You don't think so?
2: No.
1: Like in 2026, is there anyone who still earnestly believes in Zeus and Aphrodite and Hermes and all these?
2: No.
1: You don't think so?
2: Uh-uh. I think it always kind of was like, it aligns with the stars and like all the, you know, cosmic things from way back when. And I'm like, I think everybody realizes now that there's not a real...
1: But the ancient Greeks took it pretty seriously, didn't they?
2: They did, yeah. That was
1: and the ancient Romans and...
2: For sure, before we knew of, you know, that's when the stars, were everything, right? So many of our words, as we know through etymology, are based on the curses of the stars and the sky.
1: Right.
2: And that's when they kind of believed that, I think, these gods were fighting in the sky and stuff as well,
1: but
2: right?
1: But this, I mean, like Greek mythology wasn't just constellations and stuff. Like it was...
2: No. But a lot of it, I think, stemmed from that or was related to it. But yeah, I don't think so. I mean, I don't know, though.
1: Like, I think we've Zeus and Aphrodite and Hermes and stuff aren't... I don't think they're constellations. They're...
2: No. But from what I've learned is that it just all still related to the sky. And they were very connected to the sky. But, I mean, that's what most things were. A lot of religion was based on. Because, as you said, there's a lot of things that used to happen that you can complain or couldn't explain, right?
1: Right. Like, so you just looked up and didn't understand that. And you're like, well, it must be coming from there.
2: Somebody dancing up there or...
1: Mm-hmm.
2: Yeah, the curse of something up there.
1: Not to mention, I mean, the sky just would have been, without any light pollution on Earth, would have been spectacular back then, right? If you've ever been to a dark sky area, it is like...
2: Everything's moving and it does look...
1: Like you understand how people could arrive at that. But,
2: there's got to
1: be somebody kicking around these days, right? I mean, people believe a lot of crazy things. So.
2: Yeah, I mean, now I think it's more of a... Like, I think people still love the goddesses and are fascinated by them and stuff, but...
1: More from a historical standpoint?
2: Yeah. I don't know if anyone thinks they, you know, live or...
1: I'm thinking about maybe getting into it.
2: Oh, good.
1: Becoming a believer again.
2: You should.
1: You know? I mean, if you're going to pick a religion, that'd be kind of a fun one.
2: Yeah. Yep.
1: Beckler's really into the old Greek gods.
2: For sure.
1: Is there a... Start a church?
2: Yeah. Have a sculpture. You could be... Could you have a modern day one that just comes about?
1: Sure.
2: Like, could you be the next Greek god yourself?
1: I don't know if it works like that, but...
2: Yeah. I need a statue of myself. I am, in fact, a Greek god, too.
1: Be no crazier than a lot of religions.
2: I come from a long line
1: today.
2: Of Greek gods.
1: Hmm.
2: Yes. Did you see my lines of me and Zeus? We have a 16 degrees of separation.
1: Yeah. And then my kids will just... Because you just become the religion of your parents.
2: Yeah.
1: So like, oh, we're also...
2: Greek god guys.
1: Worshippers.
2: Yes.
1: Sounds like a fun road to go
2: sounds
1: down.
2: Sounds good, yep.

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0: Beckler and Shauna on Cruise.
1: Have you heard of the Yankees players, Beckler, who swapped wives?
2: Yes. I don't remember the details of the story, but I have read the story at one point.
1: So
2: it was
1: funny.
2: Crazy.
1: This is
2: Did
1: nuts.
2: They swap wives? They swapped lives.
1: Pull out lives. So it was Mike Kekich and Fritz Peterson were both pitchers for the Yankees. This was back in the 70s. I guess early 60s, and then in the 70s, this is when they announced it. But they became close friends, spent a lot of time together. I'm assuming there was probably some swinger action going on, right? So,
2: yeah.
1: I guess Peterson said at first it was just fun, but then he realized as time went on that they truly became more enamored with each other's partners than they were with their own.
2: What are the chances, hey?
1: Yeah, and then they said they were far happier with their partner's wives than they were in their own. They found something that was lacking. So, in 1973, both the pitchers had separate news conferences during spring training, and they announced, both of them, that they'd officially swapped entire lives. So it's just,
2: like one guy moved to the other guy's house.
1: Yeah,
2: didn't
1: yeah,
2: he?
1: They
2: like,
1: both did. So it wasn't just wives; it was children, dogs, wives, full out lives. It's like
2: insane.
1: Trying on a pair of trousers, Beckler. They were like, "Yep, that one fits better," and they just went with that. That's how this came to be.
2: Did the families have any say in this as well, or
1: did they arrange
2: this trade? Was it like a player being traded?
1: I think like, it was kind of like a trade.
2: You've
1: a player
2: been traded
1: trade.
2: To the Yankees.
1: That's it. But lives. I'm going to move into your house now and live your life.
2: You have a new dad.
1: And you now live my life.
2: Wow.
1: I know.
2: Has that ever happened before?
1: No, I don't think so. I don't know if it'll ever happen again.
2: Didn't there used to be a show, a reality TV show, where they did this?
1: Like wife swap
2: it was like
1: or
2: a
1: something?
2: Wife, yeah,
1: yeah there was.
2: They try it out for like a week or whatever, yeah. trading places.
1: Yeah,
2: something.
1: And it was to show that your life wasn't as bad as you thought or something, because then going in somebody else's life, and then but you could choose to keep that life or not. And then, yeah, I vaguely remember that
2: yeah,
1: show.
2: Or it mm-hmm. could backfire like in this situation with the Yankees pitchers where yeah. you decide to just stay.
1: It's like full on parent swap, but in real life. The problem was, and this is where I find it quite kind of interesting, is that one of these relationships worked pretty well and the other one not so much. So Peterson, who was the one who, when you hear all the quotes and stuff, he's the one who's like, oh, we both found out we loved each other's partner way more. Well, he went on and had another kid or something, and they had a successful marriage forever, whereas Kekich, not so much. They only lasted a couple months together. So what I'm thinking happened here
2: is Kekich was given an ultimatum.
1: Kind of. Yeah, like Peterson like, was probably like, I like your wife, move.
2: You can either have my family or you can go out on your own. And
1: yeah.
2: he's like, well, I guess I'll try your family out.
1: Yes, and he tried out for size and those trousers didn't work out very well for him. So
2: man.
1: He took them off and then continued on. And
2: poor guy.
1: It's just not good.
2: Someone always gets hurt when you swap families, don't
1: oh,
2: they?
1: Oh, man.

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1: Off the air, you and I were talking yesterday about the smell of school pennies and how disgusting that is.
2: The gym pennies?
1: The gym penny.
2: And they throw them in that mesh bag and not wash them, just everyone's sweat.
1: There is a smell that I can still vividly recall, and I know everybody can, of the gym penny.
2: Yeah.
1: And then it got me thinking about other top school smells. There are certain smells from school, like primary school, high school, that I distinctly remember, and I can still kind of smell them.
2: Well, this conversation was inspired by our producer, Logan, who said he had gone to a show, and I forget who the artist was, but they threw out the gym parachute into the audience.
1: I didn't even hear that part. I just thought when we were talking about pennies. Okay, because that's hilarious.
2: Logan said everyone was like doing the same thing where you go underneath the parachute, but he said it stunk in there.
1: Oh, that's a fun thing to do at a show, though.
2: Like, what a magical piece of nostalgia. It's just you should probably maybe
1: clean
2: the parachute
1: maybe.
2: Or use a different one for each show. But yeah, cool idea.
1: Oh, okay. So that's another one for sure. That has a scent too. Are there any other ones that you can recall?
2: The first one that springs to mind is the pencil sharpener.
1: Me too.
2: And was it Boston was the company that made those
1: and the one cranks. The crank one.
2: And it was always over the garbage, which had its own smell.
1: Yes.
2: From whatever food
1: juice
2: people
1: boxes,
2: were throwing in
1: mostly.
2: There. Right. And the pencil shavings.
1: Yes.
2: Yeah,
1: that's a big
2: that's
1: one.
2: That's a distinct
1: too.
2: One.
1: I remember that. The Elmer's glue, the white glue.
2: Elmer's glue, yeah.
1: That always had a scent as well, like primary school, especially when you used to do a lot of crafts, right? And I remember that smell.
2: Yeah, the purple sticks were fun.
1: Yeah, there was also it had a nipple on it, a soft red nipple, and it was like a...
2: Also Elmer's glue is a liquid, though.
1: Yeah, it was blue? Brown, right? Do you remember the blue one, too.
2: You're talking about the one that looks like syrup, right?
1: Yes.
2: Looks like maple syrup.
1: There were both of those, though. I just remember the blue one. They all kinds of glue.
2: With the nipple?
1: It had a nipple that you pressed down on. It was kind of soft, right?
2: And glue nipples.
1: I like the glue nipples. What happened to those?
2: Here's
1: those
2: that
1: still
2: glue
1: exist?
2: Nipple.
1: Only one of them, though.
2: I mean, the portables stunk, right? Because they didn't have great airflow and kids were...
1: I don't want to talk about that.
2: No, because your school was all portables.
1: It was all portables, and it was humid in Brampton, very humid. There'd be 35 degrees in those things, so you can imagine with primary school kids and what that's supposed to
2: be. You had that in Saskatchewan. I distinctly remember the smell of like the cubbies where we would all put our winter gear.
1: Oh, yeah.
2: Because you'd come in from recess, and it was so cold outside.
1: Yeah.
2: So you'd have the smell of cold air in there, which has a distinct smell.
1: It does, yeah.
2: But also the melting snow on people's like toques and mitts. It wasn't great.
1: No.
2: It wasn't a great smell, but it was distinct.
1: It's better than the portables, I'd say.
2: None of these are great smells now that I think about
1: Polished floors. There was a smell of when they would just... polish the floors and you walk in at the beginning of the year. There was a scent just to the hallways.
2: Yes. And our janitor also did it at Christmas.
1: Ah,
2: so when you came back after Christmas break, it
1: that
2: would
1: was
2: smell
1: a
2: like
1: scent in and of itself. Yeah.
2: Kind of lemony.
1: That was a big yes. Yeah. I like that one too. The last one I can recall is the smell of pee. That was just around all times, especially in primary school. I don't know if you remember the smell of pee, but everything just had a faint pee smell.
2: Do you have a lot of kids pissing their pants?
1: Yeah.
2: Or?
1: I think to be fair, I think somebody may have peed on the radiator in one of our classrooms
2: at
1: one
2: point.
1: I don't know if it was a joke or not. I'm not sure, but it smelled like they couldn't get quite rid of that smell.
2: Huh. I didn't go to a big piss school.
1: You didn't go to a piss school?
2: I didn't go to a piss school.
0: Cruise.

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1: 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Congrats to the lucky eight that made it through to round two. 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
1: Cruise weather.
13: tonight, partly cloudy, 60% chance of showers and risk of a thunderstorm, low 8. Friday, mix of sun and cloud, 30% chance of showers in the afternoon, high 21. Saturday, sunshine, high 24. Sunday, mix of sun and cloud, 60% chance of showers, high 21. Monday, mix of sun and cloud, high 19. And Tuesday, mix of sun and cloud, high 24.
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2: My name's Sebastian. I'm from the band Return to Dust. This is my life. Take a chance.
0: Return to Dust. 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On Cruise.

0: Cruise Evenings with Beckler and Shauna.
1: I had one of the more embarrassing days of my life yesterday, Beckler. So I'm currently biking 450 kilometers to raise money for cancer research, as you know. So
2: yes,
1: just a big thing that I've been doing this month. So yesterday, even though it was raining, I needed to bank a couple kilometers. So I was like, if I just do a quick 20 kilometer ride or something, I can get these down, because if I don't miss, or if I miss a day, then it gets a little stressful to get it all done. Anyway, dressed up in all my rain gear, went biking, got drenched, and then on the way home, I stopped at a couple stores because I wanted to get some lube. It's called wet lube for when you're biking in the rain. Yep, that's a thing. It's what it's called. Dry lube and wet lube. Those are the options.
2: Interesting.
1: Dropped in, did that. Then I went and grabbed some stuff at Shoppers as well that I needed, and then I went home. Now, if you don't have fenders on your bike, Beckler, and you bike in the rain, something happens. And I vaguely remember this happening once before, and it happened again. So I stripped down, and I took my stuff off, and I just sent you a picture of what had happened and what I was...
2: Oh, my God.
1: It looks like I pooped myself. Like
3: it looks like you made ack-ack in your pants there.
1: It looks like a wowzer in my trousers, okay? Like,
3: looks like you duked.
1: I logged in my joggers.
3: Like, it almost looks like you did it on purpose. Like, it's so perfect.
1: It's so perfect. It looks like
3: just,
1: a like
3: just in that
1: turd.
3: One spot. Yeah, it's like turd-sized. Wow.
1: And I was out, and I walked around for quite some time looking like this. No one said anything. And I'm like, what would you even think? If you saw a woman and it looked that defined, it looks like I had a full whoopsie boopsie, and I'm just walking around with it.
3: You can't really say anything. That's not toilet paper stuck to your shoe, which you might politely point out. Ma'am, you have some toilet paper.
1: There was a really good
2: look. Ma'am, you crapped.
1: There was a really nice looking dude that was helping me too. We're walking around the store, and he was probably like, look. I'm shocked they didn't call security and escort me out of there. Like, ma'am, you've got something going on back there.
3: Ma'am, your diapy's full.
1: It's a whoopsie poopsie. Okay.
3: Wow. Strong look, Shauna. Strong look. I bet everyone gave you a very wide berth. You want space, poop your pants.
1: That's what you should do. Yeah, you are on transit. You know, when you want the personal space. Look what I've done. Look what I've done.
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1: I'm sure you're familiar with Saks underwear.
2: Yeah, my boyfriend loves them.
1: Yeah, they have been enormously popular with men for the past 10 or 15 years. They're also quite expensive.
2: Yes.
1: Like about 35, 40 bucks a pair. So
2: which is crazy.
1: It's a premium Gitch brand.
2: No kidding. It more really than, caresses those nads, doesn't it?
1: More than I ever thought I'd spend on Gitch. Mm-hmm. But the first time I ever wore a pair, I realized what the hype was all about. Like it was, they have the pouch. Are you familiar with the...
2: Yeah,
1: ish. Well, in case you weren't, I brought in a pair of mine.
2: Oh, thank you. So you can demonstrate. That's great.
1: Yeah,
2: so
1: they have the pouch on the inside.
2: Yep.
1: And then that kind of separates your... well, you're St. Vincent from the Grenadines there, and that keeps it all...
2: Yep.
1: Do you need to see?
2: Your beans from your... I don't want to touch your... I don't want to touch your gitch.
1: I can pass it around
2: the
1: class.
2: I'm
1: going to
2: bring you my thong for you next time.
1: Oh,
2: yeah.
1: Geez.
2: I'm going to demonstrate how those work as well.
1: I may have opened a can of worms.
2: You might have.
1: Closed here.
2: Yeah.
1: Anyway, Saks...
2: Speaking of your can of worms, I want to know where they go.
1: They're pushing a new product, this company, Saks, that I don't think is going to be quite as life-changing, but it's Saks Pouchless. So they've gotten rid of the pouch on some of these new ones.
2: I thought that was the whole point.
1: Me too.
2: You're supposed to caress the tamales, aren't you? Is that what part of the pouch there?
1: And I bet they're charging the same price.
2: Is this for people with no nads?
1: Hmm.
2: Why would you?
1: You just have, if you're all smooth like a Ken doll in the front.
2: You just got a snake there. That's it.
1: Like that Marilyn Manson album. That album cover where he's just smooth.
2: Mm-hmm. Yeah, that's a creepy visual itself.
1: Sure it is.
2: Mm-hmm. Maybe it's for him.
1: But I was the same as you. I was like, who's going to, these are just regular Gitch now. Like you've got, you've
2: for when you want a truly free ball. Is that what it's for? Free ballers.
1: Maybe.
2: Okay.
1: And then next, they're going to cut it into like a bikini cut. And then they're going to like...
2: Then they're going to make it a thong, just like the ladies, right? So you'll have no protection. Then you're just going to have that little thong piece, the floss in the back.
1: Well, I was thinking they're just going to try to sell us our dad's generation's underwear again.
2: Your pork sword's just going to go swinging freely. Oh, interesting.
1: Yeah,
2: go back to the...
1: Cut them to the bikini cut. Bacon, pre-bacon the waistband. Here you go. It's your dad's Gitch. That'll be $40, please.
2: I don't understand. I don't.
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1: Beckler and Shauna on Cruise.
2: We sometimes do these deep dives on movies, and I have another one for you, Beckler. This one, Pirates of the Caribbean.
3: Oh.
2: Or Caribbean, depending on how you like to say it.
3: I switch it up.
2: Yeah, me too. So there's lots that's kind of interesting in this, so I'll just dive right into it.
3: Is this the first one? The first Pirates of the Caribbean?
2: Mixture of all of them.
3: Okay, I don't know if I've seen them all.
2: I haven't either.
3: All confused.
2: To be honest, but these are kind of generic things that you can just kind of discover, and they're kind of neat. First of all, the original idea was to have Hugh Jackman play Jack Sparrow, but Disney felt he wasn't famous enough at the time. So they said no to Hugh Jackman.
3: Which, wow.
2: Looking back, you're like, that's quite funny.
3: What year did the first Pirates come out?
2: 2010. It's a while back. Maybe even further.
3: No, it would have been further than that. I was working in a movie theater when one of them came out.
2: Right.
3: So,
2: jeez, I feel old right now even thinking about that.
3: Yeah, Hugh Jackman wasn't famous enough then.
2: No.
3: That's saying something.
2: They then offered up to Robert De Niro. And
3: that wouldn't have worked.
2: Nope, but De Niro turned it down. He was the one who said he thought a pirate movie was going to be a flop. So he said no. And then he said later that he actually regretted that. No kidding.
3: Yeah.
2: It was not a flop.
3: Pirates are great.
2: Also, pirates are great. When the film was shooting in London, Johnny Depp actually got a letter from a 9-year-old named Beatrice Delap. Beatrice, strong name. But she wrote a letter to Johnny asking Captain Jack Sparrow to help stage a classroom mutiny at her London primary school. And he actually saw that letter and he showed up in full costume, basically gave them 10 minutes heads up, and showed up at the school with the letter, read it aloud, danced with all the students, did some performances, sung some pirate songs with them, and took off.
3: That is how you promote a movie.
2: That's awesome.
3: Them.
2: Oh my God. Yeah. Can you imagine being the kids in that movie and Captain Jack Sparrow just shows up?
3: I wouldn't believe it was him.
2: No, I wouldn't have either. You're right. I would have been like, get this guy out of here. Get him out of here. Johnny Depp's really strange running style. Do you remember that? Mm-hmm. Where he runs really ridiculously?
3: Kind of Edward Scissorhandsian.
2: A little bit.
3: He runs in some odd ways, that man.
2: Which is so funny. Mm-hmm. It makes it really adds to it. Like,
3: he's got
2: his
3: a bunch of runs.
2: He does. This one, though, he was trying to imitate a lizard attempting to run on water.
3: Oh, okay.
2: And when you see it, you can actually, you're like, okay, I kind of get where that comes from. So that was funny. This is really nice, but on the final day of filming of Stranger Tides, it was super rainy and it was absolutely freezing. So Johnny Depp spent $62,000 of his own money and just went and bought rain jackets for the whole staff.
3: Which is probably
2: unnoticeable
3: compared to what he was making for those movies, right?
2: 100%. Yeah. So everybody thought that was really nice. Also, I guess he was known for dropping a $4,000 tip at a dinner when he took the cast out one time as well. So he likes to at least spread the wealth around.
3: Throw it around.
2: As you should. And then this, the last one, there's a small scab on Johnny Depp's face. And if you look from movie to movie, he has it there. But it gets bigger and bigger and bigger very gradually from scene to scene and movie to movie. And that was a prank that he played, because he just wanted to see if anyone would notice. So him and the makeup artist decided on this, and then throughout every single movie, they just made it a little bigger, and you can actually see it as the films go along. And it's inexplicable.
3: Did he ever get called on it?
2: Eventually, they started to figure it out, and they thought it was pretty funny. But in return, the staff pranked him at one point where he was chugging rum, as he does very often in the movie, and they swapped the fake rum out for real rum in one of the scenes.
3: Oh.
2: And there's a take in this, and it's where he has two shots, and so he swigs one back, and that one was fake, and then he swigs the other, and it's actually full rum, and you can see the look on his face. It's just like, oh my God. And they're like, they just wanted to see his reaction on that, so it was pretty funny.
3: So you got a genuine reaction out of
2: it. So yeah. So lots of pranks going on. I love it.
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1: 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Congrats to the lucky eight that made it through to round two. 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
16: Cruise weather.
17: Tonight, partly cloudy, 60% chance of showers and risk of a thunderstorm, low 8. Friday, mix of sun and cloud, 30% chance of showers in the afternoon, high 21. Saturday, sunshine, high 24. Sunday, mix of sun and cloud, 60% chance of showers, high 21. Monday, mix of sun and cloud, high 19. And Tuesday, mix of sun and cloud, high 24.
1: From the city that never sleeps to the soundtrack that never stops.
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0: Cruise Evenings with Beckler and Shauna.
1: Shauna, did you see the post I made on Instagram of the picture that my son Briggs made for me?
2: Yes, it is so cool. I think I even responded. I was like, that's awesome.
1: Yeah, so Briggs is 9. And he did this in the style of Jason Carter, who is an Alberta-based artist.
2: I love his stuff.
1: I do, too. Many people will be familiar with Jason Carter's art because it's all over the Calgary airport.
2: Yep.
1: He's got the Carter Ryan Gallery in Banff. And then he's got those two installations at the gates of Stampede Park right now.
2: Oh,
1: there's
2: yeah.
1: There's a horse. And what's the other one?
2: Forgot about that.
1: But his stuff, I'm a huge fan of his stuff. And Briggs knows this, so he made me a picture in the style of Jason Carter.
2: Unbelievable.
1: And it's two bears sitting in a canoe in a mountain lake, and I think the bears are supposed to be me and him.
2: He nailed it.
1: He did.
2: It's incredible.
1: Yeah. I was thinking, like, must be cool, like, to be Jason Carter and know that, like, there are little kids who are copying your style of art.
2: And knowing that you like that style of art is so cool, and he did that for you. Like,
1: yeah.
2: That's adorable.
1: It's a lot of awareness for a 9-year-old, isn't it?
2: Yeah. So cool.
1: I mean, I do plan to still have him canceled for appropriating an Indigenous style of art. That goes without saying, but the gesture was nice.
0: Cruise.

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1: As you know, Shauna, I've entered Facebook Marketplace age.
2: Yes.
1: Where you just start spending money stupidly on Facebook Marketplace. It happens to many men, I think, when they reach a certain age.
2: I think it happens to both sexes, but for some reason men more so. I'm not sure why.
1: Yeah,
2: but
1: my dad's a big Facebook Marketplace guy.
2: Yeah.
1: One of my older buddies finds the dumbest stuff on Facebook Marketplace. He was over at his house this past weekend, and he had these two, like, movie quality Viking helmets, and he put one on and he offered it to his to one of our other friends. He's like, "You want one?" And the guy's like, "No." And he's like, "I got these on Marketplace." Okay. I said, "Are you still a big Marketplace guy?" And he points to his Viking helmet and he's like, "What do you think?"
2: You know why? Like, because you can get things for cheap. It makes you excited because you buy something, and normally it's fairly affordable. It's like why I sometimes go shopping at the dollar store when I don't have any money, because you go there and then you buy a whole bunch of stuff and your bill comes to like $18 and you're like, I feel good about this
1: purchase.
2: Feel
1: like you really got a deal?
2: Yeah.
1: Well, I thought what I could do now, Shauna, since I'm spending so much time on Marketplace, is share with you some of the things that I come across.
2: Okay.
1: Some of them are cool. Some of them are funny. Some of them are stupid. But I've sent you a few photos here.
2: Yeah.
1: I do want to start with the first one.
2: Okay.
1: Someone is selling an Olympic bronze medal from the 88 Games here.
2: Wow.
1: And I don't know what sport it would be or whose medal it was, why this person's selling it, but it's only $95.
2: I was about to say, that seems, is it fake?
1: I think it's real.
2: Yeah, it looks real.
1: So for $95,
2: jeez,
1: you get an actual bronze medal from the 88 Olympics.
2: I kind of want that.
1: The next thing I sent you, someone is selling 16 uranium Vaseline glass marbles with display tray for $65.
2: What the hell is a uranium Vaseline glass marble?
1: I didn't know. I had to look it up, but there is this like glass that has some uranium in it and it glows. And these are glowing like you shouldn't be near them.
2: Yep. It looks like you should not do that.
1: They look like you're going to get very sick if you play with these marbles.
2: For sure.
1: Apparently it's relatively safe.
2: Okay.
1: But $65.
2: Just a bit of a strange thing, but not bad. Okay, interesting.
1: Skip over the next one and go to the photo of the car. I've noticed what people are doing now on Marketplace, people who are selling vehicles, is they will AI a person into the ad.
2: Hmm.
1: So this is a Mitsubishi 3000 GT that someone's selling, but they've got Donald Trump leaning up against it
2: to
1: grab your attention.
2: Well, that sells me on it for sure.
1: I've also seen, like, they'll put a hot girl leaning on the car.
2: Oh, yeah, yeah.
1: And it's all AI.
2: Do you remember my shitbox calendar that I did way back when, where it was me with really ugly cars,
1: and
2: I just went and tried to sell them like that, but with a real hot girl's
1: But AI.
2: Day.
1: And like, that's, the size is off. Like, Trump is way too big for the car here, but I guess anything to have your ad stand out.
2: I don't understand.
1: And
2: okay.
1: Then the last one are those boots. So these are Barry hockey style boots. So it looks like a hockey skate, but someone has sold the bottom of it so that you could wear it as a boot.
2: That's disgusting. So first of all, why would it's somebody else's used skates.
1: Yeah, they don't look that new or clean.
2: They've affixed a sole to. So not only do you get my used stinky ass skates, then you get a sole on them.
1: Uh-huh.
2: So you can just go walking in case you can't skate.
1: Right. So when you're finished playing hockey, if you're like, man, I wish I didn't have to take my skates off. I wish I could just wear these around. You kind of can.
2: It's like bowling shoes where you just want to wear those out. You just, okay.
1: Yeah. $10. $10 for these Terry hockey skate boots.
2: That I'm sure smell wonderful. My God.
1: But if anyone shoots a puck at your ankle, you're going to have some protection there. You know how often that happens.
2: Oh.
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0: and Shauna on Cruise.
1: I was watching TV yesterday, Beckler, and this ad kept on coming on, and it was a full-out song. Not a jingle. You know, lots of companies use jingles to sell their products. This was a fully produced song. I wanted to record this for you because it's actually kind of catchy. And I was like, you know what? I don't actually mind this.
2: It was an intro and everything.
1: Yeah.

0: And then it sells the product at some point. I don't even remember the name of it. It's Depilderm or something. It's a skin tightening cream, essentially. But they did a full minute-long song. That was the whole ad, just a song.
1: Not a bad approach.
0: No.
1: It would stand out.
0: It did. They only mentioned the product once, though, and again, like, I was kind of just bobbing my head to it. I'm like, this is quite catchy, really.
1: But this was on TV.
0: It was on TV.
1: So they should probably be showing the ad as well, right?
0: At the very end, they did.
1: Showing the product, but...
0: The rest of it was basically a full-on music video. I was just like, that is an impressive way of doing it.
1: Yeah.
0: I might prefer that to...
1: You got to find a way to stand out, right?
0: And yeah.
1: That's different than just your
0: jingle. So.
1: Do you have more of it?
0: Yeah, of course. Here's the hook. Go ahead, I'm turning
1: the page. Pre-chorus?
0: Yep. Here we go. Decladurum, there you go.
1: On your arms and legs, neck and face.
0: I can't help but just bob along to this.
1: I don't hate that.
0: I'm gonna add that to my playlist, I think. 100.5 Cruise FM.

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1: It's all brought to you by Mr. Lou Plus Tires in Fort McMurray. The 18U Baseball Championships taking place in Fort McMurray August 13th through to the 16th, happening at Legacy Dodge Field in Ross Henniger Park. There's going to be a community aviation event happening Saturday, August the 15th from 11 a.m. to 2 p.m. at the former North Terminal at the Fort McMurray International Airport. The 6th annual Acton Show and Shine taking place Sunday, August the 23rd at Acton and Taganova. 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
2: 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Congrats to the lucky eight that made it through to round two. 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
20: Tonight, partly cloudy, 60% chance of showers and risk of a thunderstorm, low 8. Friday, mix of sun and cloud, 30% chance of showers in the afternoon, high 21. Saturday, sunshine, high 24. Sunday, mix of sun and cloud, 60% chance of showers, high 21. Monday, mix of sun and cloud, high 19. And Tuesday, mix of sun and cloud, high 24.
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1: Hey, what did you learn today?
2: Have you heard of the dog breed Coton de Tuileries? Obviously,
3: not.
2: It's a French dog breed. If you Google them, you'd probably...
3: How on earth would I Google that?
2: C-O-T-O-N-D-E...
3: Oh, there we go. Yeah.
2: T-U... Okay, got it.
3: Okay, so it looks like a Shih Tzu or something?
2: Yeah, yeah. It's that little, okay. little guy. So I was reading the history of that dog breed, and apparently they wound up on Madagascar. And the story goes that there was a shipwreck, and somehow from that shipwreck, these dogs wound up on this island of Madagascar, and they went absolutely feral. And there are stories of them like outsmarting crocodiles. Apparently, they like thrived in the jungle, and they managed to survive, and then kind of overtake Madagascar in certain ways.
3: It's hilarious because they're super cute.
2: So yeah,
3: they're like a lap dog. Hey,
2: mm-hmm.
3: Also,
2: but this is apparently they
3: can survive in the jungle.
2: A little terrifying. Yeah, they're very, very scary. But I guess when they finally got to the U.S., they were associated with like royalty, and people wanted them because they were a very fancy kind of royal dog.
3: Mm-hmm.
2: But yeah, the whole story of how they came to be and all that is just insane. You're like, okay, these dogs had quite the history before they started becoming a little lap dog that you take them for, hey?
3: Deceivingly tough little guys.
2: 100%,
3: hey?
2: Yeah.
3: I was reading, there's this guy named Clay Travis, and he's a media commentator. He's been a sports writer and a lawyer, and he hosts a conservative talk show. But he's issued a challenge to the Las Vegas Aces of the WNBA. They're the defending champions. That he will pay them $10 million to play a game against a high school boys team who have won a state championship. Just to see who would win.
2: Frig, yeah.
3: And so far, the WNBA and the Las Vegas Aces have not responded to his challenge.
2: I mean, yeah, it's tough.
3: But $10 million is a lot of money. The whole payroll for the Aces this year is $7 million. So it's more than
2: they... But if they lost, would that look bad on them?
3: Yes, and I think that's his,
2: yeah.
3: That's his goal, basically, is to try to embarrass this team. It's too bad that the WNBA is just like a lightning rod for... like political and culture war issues, hey? Like, you hear more about like racism and
2: it's all off the floor.
3: Off the floor.
2: Yeah.
3: There's a bit of that on the floor, I guess,
2: yes,
3: with some of the hard fouling
2: right,
3: and stuff.
2: Sorry,
3: but you hear more about like, yeah, all these racism, now it's trans issues and the gender pay gap and all this stuff, and not about the basketball.
2: I know.
3: And I think it would be very frustrating to be a fan of that league or a player in that league who just wants to play basketball or just wants to watch the top level of women's basketball. And instead you're getting, it's a political football, isn't it?
2: Yep.
3: And like a friend here who we work with, he is just a fan of the WNBA and just likes watching the basketball, but there's
2: that's
3: so
2: really what it should be about, but
3: yeah,
2: nope.
3: It is too bad.
2: Yeah.
3: I do think the high school boys team would win because there are some, I mean, that team's going to have guys who have committed to Division I schools and
2: yeah,
3: are going to be
2: 6'9".
3: Monsters. Yeah.
2: Yeah.
3: But that doesn't take anything away from the top women's league. To me, it sort of echoes being a CFL fan where you can never just enjoy the CFL. You always have to enjoy it in the context of the NFL. It's like, why? Why can't I just like the league that I like, you know?
2: Yeah, I know.
3: And I'm sure WNBA fans feel the same way.
2: I mean, you as a fan, though, can still like it for what it is.
3: But all the coverage is all this other noise, right?
2: I know.
3: It's not the basketball.
2: And hopefully that fades away.
3: Yeah.
2: Maybe down the line that'll lose some steam and we can focus on the damn sport again, okay?
3: And I'm glad that the PWHL, the
2: God
3: Professional
2: sakes.
3: Women's Hockey League, hasn't been infected by that. As far as I can tell, it seems like it's just about hockey.
2: Definitely
3: so.
2: More so than, yeah.
3: Yeah.
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1: 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Congrats to the lucky eight that made it through to round two. 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

0: 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The first round of Battle of the Neighborhoods 2026 with 100.5 Cruise FM is done. Congrats to the lucky eight that made it through to round two. Today's battle is
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1: Mission Control, we're locked in and ready to go. 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Everybody get your hands up. 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Oh, oh, yeah, yeah. Oh, well, anyway, that's the first time that's ever happened to me. I swear. 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
2: 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I'll be out weekends all summer long, bringing the party all around Wood Buffalo.
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1: 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Congrats to the lucky eight that made it through to round two. 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
1: It's all brought to you by Mr. Lou Bus Tires in Fort McMurray. The 18U Baseball Championships taking place in Fort McMurray August 13th through to the 16th, happening at Legacy Dodge Field in Ross Henniger Park. There's going to be a community aviation event happening Saturday, August the 15th from 11 a.m. to 2 p.m. at the former North Terminal at the Fort McMurray International Airport. The 6th annual Acton Show and Shine taking place Sunday, August the 23rd at Acton and Taganova. 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
1: 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The first round of Battle of the Neighborhoods 2026 with 100.5 Cruise FM is done. Congrats to the lucky eight that made it through to round two. Today's battle is
0: Fort Chipewyan versus Thickwood. 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

0: 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Congrats to the lucky eight that made it through to round two. 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
3: Good morning. I'm Corey Atkinson with your Cruise News headlines. Métis Days is wrapping up on a high note following a weekend of culture and community. The Mackay Métis Group says it contributed $90,000 to the Métis Nation for cultural programming. The Métis Nation says the annual celebration brought families, friends, and visitors together for 3 days of traditions, stories, music, and dancing at the Fort Mackay Community Center. Wood Buffalo's crime severity index is down sharply, according to new Statistics Canada data. The index measures both the volume and seriousness of police-reported crime. Wood Buffalo RCMP says the local score fell 16.5% in 2025, dropping from nearly 130 to 108. Across Alberta RCMP jurisdictions, the decline was just over 10%. Police say the index helps identify local crime trends and guide policing priorities. You can always access your local and Canadian news by downloading our app or visiting cruiseradio.com. That's your Cruise News headlines. I'm Corey Atkinson.
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1: Mission Control, we're locked in and ready to go. Stand by for launch. Everybody get your hands up. Check it out. Oh, oh, yeah, yeah. Oh, well, anyway, that's the first time that's ever happened to me. I swear. We're 100.5 Cruise FM.

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1: Cruise FM and the Joker and the Thief, Wolf Mother. Good morning.
2: That took you a minute.
1: That took me. Telling you, I don't know what happened there. A little slow on the draw this morning. It's Jerry and intern Maya. And Maya, you love paper straws.
2: I don't love them, but I found the perfect paper straw.
1: I don't think there is such thing as a perfect.
2: There is.
1: All right. So Maya's going to tell you about the perfect paper straw, which I think is a bunch of BS.
2: Mm-hmm.
1: But we'll figure it out. You check this one out. This is Royal Tusk. Hand up. Good morning.

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1: Royal Tots, good morning. 100.5 Cruise FM. It's Jerry and intern Maya. And Maya, the Rush contest is on. When you hear a Rush song, you got to text in. The keyword will be just before the song, so you can text it in.
2: Okay, so I got to be listening before the song even plays.
1: Yes, yes. Okay. Have you listened to any Rush since you've been on the show last?
2: No, like you haven't sold me
1: on
2: it.
1: I don't even want to talk about it. you like paper straws? I don't get this. I think they suck.
2: Okay, they do suck. But the ones at Tim Hortons, okay? I use them for my ice caps all the time, and they last for hours and hours on end. Oh, so, no.
1: Okay,
2: hold on.
1: Paper straws, after like 20 minutes, turn into paper mache in your drink. Seriously?
2: Seriously. I think I'll have to buy you an ice cap, Jerry, and then we can just test this theory out. Okay. We'll do a time lapse.
1: We'll do a little time lapse? All right. But this comes from the same person that says she could shiv somebody with a paper mache shiv. So
2: I can.
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5: And now a look at your Fort McMurray weather. A mix of sun and cloud this morning and a chance of showers in the afternoon and the risk of a thunderstorm. High 21. Tonight, partly cloudy with a chance of showers and the risk of a thunderstorm early in the evening with a low of 9. Tomorrow, sunny and 24. Sunday, sunny with showers and 19. Monday, sunny and 20. Tuesday, sunny and 25. And on Wednesday, partly cloudy and 26.
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0: Hell, Mom.
1: That's what I still don't say Helen for my mom.
0: There you go. It's Jerry and intern Maya here with you. Your boyfriend's taking some advice from me.
1: Yeah, I'm not happy about that. He's finally listening to you, and I'm like, why?
0: I'm just telling you, I have good life advice. Gonna find out what life advice Maya's boyfriend's taking from me, for better or for worse.
1: Definitely for worse.

0: AC/DC and the first time that I could say hell in front of my parents.
1: Really?
0: Yeah, I remember that when that song was new. I'm like, that AC/DC song. And my mom's like, Highway to Hell? And I'm like, yes, Highway to

0: Matthew Goodman, 100.5 Cruise FM. Jerry and intern Maya waking you up this morning.
1: What's up?
0: Yes. I'll tell you what's up. Your boyfriend has finally come to his senses, and he's taking some life advice from me.
1: Not life advice. I don't think anybody should take life advice from you, but... Every time I mention, you mention these pet names, and he's caught wind of them, so he's calling me Honey Bun, Flaming Hot Cheeto, and a bunch of other weird ones, and I'm just like, why? Where are you getting these? It's like, oh, from Jerry's show. I'm like, of course, from Jerry's show.
0: Flaming Hot Cheeto.
1: Ew! No!
0: Maya's, turn your headphones up, Maya. Flaming Hot Cheeto.
1: I don't like you.
0: I'm gonna quit. Okay, so... Is there any pet name that is acceptable?
1: I like it when he calls me like Vanilla Bean or...
0: Vanilla Bean?
1: Yeah, Vanilla Bean.
0: Okay.
1: I think... Or Baby. I'm just adding myself out.
0: Vanilla Bean.
1: Never mind.
0: Just stop. Okay, so Jennifer, so I have pet names. Mm. Okay, so I do the baby thing. Hey, baby.
1: Yeah.
0: You know, that kind of thing. And then I do Honeydew Melon Pot.
1: Why?
0: She's my Honeydew Melon Pot.
1: Okay.
0: Okay. And then I call her Chuck E. Cheese.
1: The mouse?
0: Yeah, Chuck E. Cheese.
1: I don't think she likes that.
0: I don't know. She keeps coming around.
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0: There's a band that seems to be endlessly on tour with AC/DC. That's the Pretty Reckless. They seem to be opening all of AC/DC shows lately.
1: I've heard of them.
0: Yeah, they're good. I liked them. They're good, and they rock in concert. Yeah, no, and Cousin Tony said that was probably one of the better parts of the AC/DC concert, other than AC/DC themselves when they were in Edmonton.
1: 4 stars.
0: Yes. there's a lot going on this weekend.
1: There is.
0: There's certain, and you've got plans.
1: I've got plans.
0: I've got plans. I've got stuff to do. We're going to talk about the plans that we've got, and maybe you can help us with some great ideas to do this weekend. First, check this one out by the Tea Party. It's called The Messenger. Good morning. Yeah.

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1: I'm Corey Atkinson with your look at sports. The Western Canadian Baseball League best of three final between the Saskatoon Berries and the Sylvan Lake Gulls gets underway tomorrow night at Sylvan Lake. Game two is Sunday in Saskatoon, and game three, if necessary, is at Sylvan Lake on Monday. The Calgary Stampeders let last night's CFL game slip away from them as they lost 30-26 to the BC Lions. The Stamps also lost Vernon Adams Jr. and Dedrick Mills to injury. Tonight in the CFL, Ottawa is heading into Winnipeg looking for their first win of the season. Winnipeg is 4-4. Back to baseball, where the Toronto Blue Jays are looking to get momentum back after yesterday's loss to Boston. They're home to the New York Yankees in arguably the biggest series of the season for the Birds so far. Toronto is two games back of the Detroit Tigers for the final wildcard spot. Shane Bieber gets the start for the Jays against the Yankees' Garrett Cole. And American Ben Shelton and Poland's Iga Swiatek were the singles winners at the National Bank Open in Montreal and Toronto. That's your look at sports. I'm Corey Atkinson.
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1: And now a look at your Fort McMurray weather. A mix of sun and cloud this morning and a chance of showers in the afternoon and the risk of a thunderstorm. High 21. Tonight, partly cloudy with a chance of showers and the risk of a thunderstorm early in the evening with a low of 9. Tomorrow, sunny and 24. Sunday, sunny with showers and 19. Monday, sunny and 20. Tuesday, sunny and 25. And on Wednesday, partly cloudy and 26.
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1: I like having control.
0: I know you do. The way Hunter smacks your bum.
1: No.
0: No.
1: No.
0: Oh. Lots going on this weekend. I know I'm going to get smacked for that when we're off the air. Super Test Speedway, the Clearwater Classic is this weekend.
1: Okay.
0: My friend Chantel Davidson is going to be performing out there as well.
1: Oh, what's she doing?
0: She juggles. No,
1: I'm just okay. I'm like, okay.
0: No, she's going to be singing it with her band. Her band will be out there performing, plus stock car racing. Two days, by the way, Friday and Saturday. For stock car racing. Don't know if Chantel will be there for both days. Plus, I've got the 18U National Championship going on. We're doing some announcing there. And I, at some point, want to have a barbecue. I don't know where I'm going to find time, but I'm going to find some time to have a barbecue. You got plans?
1: Don't invite me to your barbecue.
0: No, I'm not.
1: That's my plan.
0: No, okay. I'm not. Look, I got 2 days without you a week. What are your plans for this weekend?
1: I'm hoping that me and my artist pals can finally collaborate and decide on an idea for the art mural on... Oh, my God.
0: Oh, Thickwood Boulevard.
1: Thickwood.
0: Yeah, I know more about your project than you do. The bus terminal on Thickwood, you guys are going to do a big mural over there.
1: That's true.
0: All right.
1: It's going to be a surprise. I don't want to give out too much details, but like there was a lot of collaborating, and we finally decided on something, so we're just waiting on supplies, and hopefully we can get started this weekend.
0: All right, and you can also see Maya. She will be at the 18U National Championships.
1: Yeah, bring your kids.
0: Yeah, I'll tell you what. I'm going to be in a nice air-conditioned studio announcing the stuff. You get to go outside and play with all the kids, so you go right ahead.
1: Can I wear shorts?
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1: Good morning. I'm Corey Atkinson with your Cruise News headlines. A major investment in Métis culture is highlighting this year's Métis Day celebration in Fort Mackay. The Mackay Métis Group says it presented $90,000 to the Métis Nation during the annual gathering. The nation says Métis Day celebrates culture, community, and connection. The three-day event brought people together at the Fort Mackay Community Center for music, dancing, traditions, and storytelling. Crime severity is trending lower in Wood Buffalo, according to the latest Statistics Canada figures. The Crime Severity Index measures the amount and seriousness of police-reported crime, giving greater weight to more serious offenses. Wood Buffalo RCMP says the local score fell more than 16% from last year, from nearly 130 to 108. Alberta's debate over separation is drawing pro-Canada campaigners across the province. The Forever Canadian movement, led by former Deputy Premier Thomas Lukaszczyk, brought its unity bus to Fort McMurray yesterday, drawing hundreds throughout the day. You can always access your local and Canadian news by downloading our app or visiting cruiseradio.com. That's your Cruise News headlines. I'm Corey Atkinson.
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There you go, Lincoln Park, 100.5 Cruise FM as you're waking up with me, Jerry Neville. Hopefully you're having a great day already, and if you're not, try to do something to make it a little better. Stop for a second and just go, you know what? We got to turn things around, put a bit of a positive swing on things if you can. No, you can't always. Try to get it going. This morning, we're talking about the Battle of the Neighborhoods. Fort Chippewa taking on Thickwood. And I'll tell you right now, my bosses have got me so upset. I'm trying to screw them over, and I'm going to tell you how we're doing it after you check this one out from the Sheepdog.

0: How late, how long? That is the Sheepdogs 100.5 Cruise FM. It's me, Jerry Neville, with you. And let me tell you, the battle of the neighborhoods is on, and today has got me so upset, because today I got a call from our corporate office saying that I got to stop cheering for Fort Chippewa, because I'm trying to skew the results so we can go up to Fort Chippewa. Now, I haven't been up to Fort Chippewa in about a year. I love that place. Got lots of friends up there. It's really a cool place to be. They're up against Thickwood today. 780-715-CRUISE. Just text in Fort Chip. Just Fort Chip. Let's go. So here's the deal. My boss said to me, you can't be cheering for Fort Chippewa, because you know the logistics that are going to be involved in taking all the bouncy castles and barbecue and everything up to Fort Chip. And I'm like, yeah, but it'd be so cool if we went to Fort Chip. It'd be awesome. 780-715-CRUISE. Fort Chip. Help me screw my boss over on this. Don't tell him. I'm sure he's not listening. He doesn't pay attention to most things that I do.
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0: 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Today's battle is
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5: And now a look at your Fort McMurray weather. A mix of sun and cloud this morning and a chance of showers in the afternoon and the risk of a thunderstorm. High 21. Tonight, partly cloudy with a chance of showers and the risk of a thunderstorm early in the evening with a low of 9. Tomorrow, sunny and 24. Sunday, sunny with showers and 19. Monday, sunny and 20. Tuesday, sunny and 25. And on Wednesday, partly cloudy and 26.
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0: Rise Against 100.5 Cruise FM. It's Jerry and the Morning Crew waking you up this morning. And my cousin Tony, I can't get this guy off my back. He's calling me all the time. But he said that he wanted to talk about the 18U National Baseball Championships that are happening right now. So here in Fort McMurray. So I'm really excited to talk to him about that. We'll see what he's got to say about this right after Cake and the Distance. Good morning.
1: Reluctantly crouched at the starting line. Engines pumping and thumping in time. The green light flashes, the flags go up, churning and burning.

0: Cruise 100.5. It's me, Jerry, and the morning crew with you. And joining me on the phone is my cousin, Tony. He's really excited about the 18U National Baseball Championships that are happening here in Fort McMurray this weekend. Cousin Tony, what are you so excited about?
1: Well, Jerry, I like two things in life. I like baseball and I like money. And if those two things can come together and I can get both in one go, I'm all here for it. So I hear these 18U Nationals coming to town, and I'm looking for a place to play some sports bets. You got any hookups I can go for?
0: Whoa. Cousin Tony, what the hell are you talking about? You can't bet on the 18U National Championships here.
1: Why not? This is professional stuff here. They got umpires, and they got scoreboards. That's about as professional as it gets.
0: You're not going to find it on any of the sports apps that are out right now. You're going to have to go to some kind of dark web thing if you want to bet on the 18U National Baseball. I can't even believe we're talking about this on the radio.
1: Hey, man, listen. I'm putting out a call to all the listeners. If you have a little shady action, give me a call, all right? 1-800-COUSIN-TONY, give me a call.
0: Oh, my God. All right, please do not call Cousin Tony. Do not give him some action on this. There's no betting on the 18U National Baseball Championships this weekend. Just, Tony, stay away from your phone, buddy, all right?
1: I'll try, Jared, but the over-unders are calling my name.
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Love playing the new stuff. You know what? I got a guy who is in tune with what goes vroom, and that is Cotton Rooster from Cotton Rooster Motorsports. Going to talk to him about a big weekend planned at Supertest Speedway and what's happening there. First, check out this one from Led Zeppelin. Whole lot of love. Whole lot of rock and roll on this one for you.

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1: I'm Corey Atkinson with your look at sports. The Western Canadian Baseball League best of three final between the Saskatoon Berries and the Sylvan Lake Gulls gets underway tomorrow night at Sylvan Lake. Game two is Sunday in Saskatoon, and game three, if necessary, is at Sylvan Lake on Monday. The Calgary Stampeders let last night's CFL game slip away from them as they lost 30-26 to the BC Lions. The Stamps also lost Vernon Adams Jr. and Dedrick Mills to injury. Tonight in the CFL, Ottawa is heading into Winnipeg looking for their first win of the season. Winnipeg is 4-4. Back to baseball, where the Toronto Blue Jays are looking to get momentum back after yesterday's loss to Boston. They're home to the New York Yankees in arguably the biggest series of the season for the Birds so far. Toronto is two games back of the Detroit Tigers for the final wildcard spot. Shane Bieber gets the start for the Jays against the Yankees' Gerrit Cole. And American Ben Shelton and Poland's Iga Swiatek were the singles winners at the National Bank Open in Montreal and Toronto. That's your look at sports. I'm Corey Atkinson.
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1: And now a look at your Fort McMurray weather. A mix of sun and cloud this morning and a chance of showers in the afternoon and the risk of a thunderstorm. High 21. Tonight, partly cloudy with a chance of showers and the risk of a thunderstorm early in the evening with a low of 9. Tomorrow, sunny and 24. Sunday, sunny with showers and 19. Monday, sunny and 20. Tuesday, sunny and 25. And on Wednesday, partly cloudy and 26.
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0: Foo Fighters on cruise these days. Good morning. It's Jerry Neville, and joining me is Cotton Rooster. How you doing this morning, Cotton?
1: Great, Jerry. Great. How are you doing?
0: I'm doing great. You always make my day, my friend. So there's lots going on at Supertest Speedway starting tonight. It's Friday night. The Clearwater Classic stock cars are happening. What's happening there?
1: So we're starting off with 2 days of racing. It's the largest race of the year called the Clearwater Classic. I'm very excited about this. There's a lot of out-of-towners coming to race. We have a lot of fast cars on the track. We're doing four divisions. It's Bandit, Outlaw, hobby stock, and IMCA stock. So there's going to be a lot of action. We have all new fresh paint at the track. Cloverdale paint and La Prairie sandblasting paint have done an amazing job here over the last 4 or 5 days getting us all ready for this race, and it's going to be something else for this city for this event.
0: All right, now you've also got a surprise for me out there. You want to let the cat out of the bag on that?
1: Yeah, I guess so, yeah. I'm excited about this. So we got a tower for you all set up, nice steel staircase going up. You're looking down on the track, roof, three walls, all with the power. The boys are all here painting it right now. I'm excited for you to see it. You're going to be really happy, and it's set up like a stage, so everybody watching the race will be able to turn their head to the right and see you when you're talking, so I'm super happy.
0: Man, you always treat me like gold out there. Cotton Rooster, I'll see you out there later on tonight for the Clearwater Classic stock car races. You have yourself a great day, buddy.
1: Yes, buddy. Talk to you later.
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2: 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Here are your Cruise News headlines. Fort McKay is celebrating another successful Métis Days after 3 days of community events. The Fort McKay Métis Nation says the annual gathering is an opportunity to honor traditions and celebrate Métis culture. During the festivities, the McKay Métis Group announced a $90,000 contribution for the nation's cultural programming. The group says its business activities are intended to create economic benefits flowing back to the community. Wood Buffalo RCMP is reporting a double-digit drop in a key measure of local crime. Using Statistics Canada data, police say the crime severity index score dropped from nearly 130 in 2024 to 108 last year. The index combines the volume of police-reported crime with the seriousness of offenses. RCMP calls the results encouraging and says current priorities include property crime, prolific offenders, drug trafficking, and violence in relationships. You can always access your local and Canadian news by downloading our app or visiting cruiseradio.com. That's your Cruise News headlines. I'm Corey Atkinson.
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0: Yeah, Fat Bottom Girls, that is Queen, 100.5 Cruise FM. It is Jerry.
1: And Jen.
0: I love when you just sort of chime in like that. It's like, I'm just sitting here in the corner. I'm all sweet and innocent.
1: I am.
0: Yeah, okay, yeah, sure. Are you one of those ones, Jen, that likes to go to bed early, or do you like to stay up late, burn the midnight oil?
1: Again, 18 years together, you should know by now.
0: I do, but there's people that are the same are never married together.
1: Never.
0: No. So we're going to talk about that. Are you a night owl? Or are you going to bed at 8? First, check out this one by Nickelback, Rockstar. Good morning from Cruise.

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1: And that's why I got into this business.
2: To be a rock star?
1: To be a rock star. I literally, you know what, when I was a kid, like, that's why my signature is the way it is. I'm like, what are you going to be when you get older? I don't know. I'm going to be famous.
2: Famous in your own mind.
1: Yeah, that's about it. Good morning, 100.5 Cruise. It's Jerry and Jen waking you up this morning. We're talking about couples who are married, and one of them goes to bed at 8 and one of them at 11.
2: Me.
1: Yeah, you are definitely 8 o'clock. Like
2: 9. Well, my saying to people is I turn into a pumpkin like Cinderella. If I'm up after 9.
1: Oh, yeah.
2: That definitely. You don't want to deal with me.
1: No, 100%. I am the person who could stay up. Like, if a good documentary comes on, and just turn the History Channel on for me and it's there.
2: Well, you say that, but I don't know how many times you've fallen asleep on the couch.
1: Oh,
2: and I've heard you snoring and wake me up. But
1: Whoa, hold on. Not from the couch. There's no way.
2: Oh, definitely.
1: All right. So we need to know what's going on in your life. Are you, like, you're a family. Do you have one that goes to bed early and one that goes to bed late? And there's a guy that I've been following on TikTok lately.
2: Yeah.
1: And he's like, you know, you're getting over 50. When you and your wife are sitting there and you're debating what movie you're going to watch and it's 8 o'clock and you're like, no, it's too late.
2: Oh, 100%. Happens all the time with us.
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0: Fort Chipewyan versus Thickwood. 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
5: And now a look at your Fort McMurray weather. A mix of sun and cloud this morning and a chance of showers in the afternoon and the risk of a thunderstorm. High 21. Tonight, partly cloudy with a chance of showers and the risk of a thunderstorm early in the evening with a low of 9. Tomorrow, sunny and 24. Sunday, sunny with showers and 19. Monday, sunny and 20. Tuesday, sunny and 25. And on Wednesday, partly cloudy and 26.
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0: 100.5 Cruise FM. Let me check. Yep, your toes are curling. Woo, you're talking about Ed from Collective Soul. That's all excited. Right. Yeah, there you go. It's Jerry and Jen waking you up this morning. And Jen, have you ever wanted to screw one of your bosses over before?
1: I don't know. I'm the goody two-shoes. Not necessarily a butt kisser, but I follow the rules.
0: All right.
1: I really do.
0: I'm new here at Cruise, and I am all about stirring the poop pot. I'm all about making that happen. I want to screw my boss over, and I'm going to need some help with it. I got a voicemail. I'm upset. You're going to figure this one out. Hold on. You're going to help me screw my boss over after Trapped and Headstrong. Oh, my.

0: calm down just a little bit. Headstrong, that is Trapped on Cruise 100.5. I'm still really excited, though.
1: Oh, I know you are, but I feel like I should have our lawyer on speed dial.
0: Okay, so here's the deal. It's Battle of the Neighborhoods. It's Fort Chippewa taking on Thickwood. And I live in Thickwood, and I'm like, I really want to cheer for Thickwood. But at the same time, you know what? I want to screw my boss over. I want to take everything up to Fort, because it'll be so expensive to take everything to Fort Chip. 780-715-FORT-CHIPPY. And just type Chippy. Just type Chippy in there so you know that it's from me. And here, check this one out. We even got a message from corporate. Here, so play on that.
2: Hey, Jerry, this is John from corporate head office here. Now, if you could kindly stop trying to screw results to Fort Chippewan's favor, please do, because I would hate to get the lawyers involved. First-time caller, long-time listener. Thanks, Jerry.
0: Look, I don't know who this guy is, because I just started. I don't know where he sits in the company. He says he's from corporate. Like, no, screw this. 780-715-CRUISE. Let's do my boss over right now.
1: Okay, as your wife, I'm starting to get really concerned about your job and how long you're going to have it and where your next paycheck's going to come from.
0: I'm getting really excited. You know me. I don't get excited more than twice a day. But I'm getting excited here. Fort Chippewa, 780-715-CHIPPY. Just Chippy. Do it right now. Help me screw my boss. You want to screw your boss? Help me screw my boss.
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Evanescence, who will you follow? 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

0: Can never get enough Evanescence 100.5 Cruise FM. That is Who Will You Follow and What the Hell Are You Doing on Your Phone? 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
1: Oh, I'm proactively filling out your EI paperwork for when your boss comes after you again.
0: Look, this whole screwing your boss over thing, we want to take this battle of the neighborhoods to Fort Chippewa, 780-715-CRUISE, and text Fort Chippewa in. Thickwood's also on there, by the way.
1: Oh, I know.
0: Yeah,
1: okay. But I know who you're going for.
0: I know. If five times you can do it maximum. There is actually another contest running here on Cruise. You and I are going to talk about it because you can be rushed away.
1: Ooh.
0: There you go.

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1: I'm Corey Atkinson with your look at sports. The Western Canadian Baseball League best of three final between the Saskatoon Berries and the Sylvan Lake Gulls gets underway tomorrow night at Sylvan Lake. Game two is Sunday in Saskatoon, and game three, if necessary, is at Sylvan Lake on Monday. The Calgary Stampeders let last night's CFL game slip away from them as they lost 30-26 to the BC Lions. The Stamps also lost Vernon Adams Jr. and Dedrick Mills to injury. Tonight in the CFL, Ottawa is heading into Winnipeg looking for their first win of the season. Winnipeg is 4-4. Back to baseball, where the Toronto Blue Jays are looking to get momentum back after yesterday's loss to Boston. They're home to the New York Yankees in arguably the biggest series of the season for the Birds so far. Toronto is two games back of the Detroit Tigers for the final wildcard spot. Shane Bieber gets the start for the Jays against the Yankees' Gerrit Cole. And American Ben Shelton and Poland's Iga Swiatek were the singles winners at the National Bank Open in Montreal and Toronto. That's your look at sports. I'm Corey Atkinson.
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0: Cruise weather.
1: And now a look at your Fort McMurray weather. A mix of sun and cloud this morning and a chance of showers in the afternoon and the risk of a thunderstorm. High 21. Tonight, partly cloudy with a chance of showers and the risk of a thunderstorm early in the evening with a low of 9. Tomorrow, sunny and 24. Sunday, sunny with showers and 19. Monday, sunny and 20. Tuesday, sunny and 25. And on Wednesday, partly cloudy and 26.
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0: The Calling on 100.5 Cruise FM, wherever you will go. Whenever you want to show up, I just don't care. 780-715-CRUISE, Battle of the Neighborhoods is on. Fort Chippewa taking on Thickwood. And if I say Fort Chippewa one more time, I think the lawyers from Harvard are going to come down here pretty hard on me here.
1: I think they're already on their way.
0: I think so. But Jennifer, that's not the only contest going on right now. The big Rush contest is happening.
1: Oh, I'm so jealous that I can't participate in this one.
0: Well, I might be able to if the lawyers come and fire me off the air.
1: That is very true. So, tell everybody what that is.
0: Okay, so you get two tickets to go see Rush when they play Edmonton in December. We give you $2,000 spending cash. You can blow it on whatever you want to blow it on. Plus, we give you a crash pad. That's all the promo says. So like, I have no idea where you're crashing. Could be on my buddy's couch. I'm not sure.
1: Could be an air mattress outside the venue.
0: Could be. I'm not sure. But you definitely want to go see Rush. And I've been looking at the videos online of Rush on tour right now, and they're really, really good.
1: You know what? Rush is awesome. What is your all-time favorite Rush song?
0: See, I don't want to say Tom Sawyer because everybody goes there. So like, I want to go like to Working Man. Like I was a fan early.
1: Oh, I know you were.
0: Right.
1: So we'll have to show that video sometime.
0: Oh, stop that. Like Working Man, Fly By Night, Exit Stage Left, the live album, like that, just all that stuff. What about you?
1: Mine would be, it's a tie for my all-time favorite. Love their whole catalog, but my tie would be Closer to the Heart. Mm-hmm. And The Spirit of the Radio.
0: See, those ones sound really similar. What about you? What's your favorite Rush song? Hit us up on the Cruise Facebook page.
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0: Black Keys, Gold on the Ceiling. Good morning. It's Jerry with you and holding over Jen. Like, what's going on here?
1: Well, you know, it's Friday and I took the day off of work and figured I might as well spend it with you before we start baseball.
0: Isn't that sweet? Ford Chippewa taking on Thickwood. Battle of the Neighborhoods is on 780-715-CRUISE. Text in for Chip or Thickwood. I'm encouraging for Chip because it's going to cost the company lots of money to go to Fort Chip. And that way you get to, you know, stir the pot a little bit. It would be awesome if Fort Chip won this thing. They'd kill me.
1: You know, that is one thing that you can do over the weekend is do your texting for the contest. But we've got some other events going on.
0: Yeah, we certainly do. Going to talk about that in just a bit. This one by JJ Wild on Cruise. Done.

0: true. Nobody likes you when you're 23.
1: But the cruise jocks would like to remind you that you won't care by the time you're 33.
0: Cruise.

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1: Hey, I'm Scott from Finger 11.
0: Finger 11, the mountain. This is New Rock on Cruise.

0: There you go. If you got that one turned on in the shop, it was blasting Finger 11 and the Mountain. Thank you, by the way, for having us turned on in the shop. It's Jerry and Jen, and let me tell you, lots going on in the weekend. You've got some stuff on the calendar, you?
1: It do. If you want to go to a really fun play tonight, Keanu's got Annie Jr.
0: Okay,
1: with the Drama Force, so the younger actors.
0: Okay, what else is on the calendar there, Jen?
1: Well, baseball. Baseball going all weekend.
0: Yeah, we're
1: going
0: to be there.
1: You will see us there if you come down. two fields, Legacy Dodge Field at Mack Island and Ross Henniger Park in Thickwood, if you do want to come check out some baseball. And out at the airport on Saturday.
0: Yes.
1: They have a community aviation event. And you know what the best part about that is?
0: What?
1: Barbecue with a donation to the Air Cadets.
0: Oh, there you go. So now you can check that out. Plus, the Clearwater Classic is happening out at Supertest Speedway. Don't ever say there's nothing to do in McMurray. This one from Live. It's called Lightning Crashes.

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1: It's all brought to you by Mr. Lou Plus Tires in Fort McMurray. The 18U Baseball Championships taking place in Fort McMurray August 13th through to the 16th, happening at Legacy Dodge Field in Ross Henniger Park. There's going to be a community aviation event happening Saturday, August the 15th from 11 a.m. to 2 p.m. at the former North Terminal at the Fort McMurray International Airport. The 6th annual Acton Show and Shine taking place Sunday, August the 23rd at Acton and Taganova. 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
5: Cruise weather.
14: And now a look at your Fort McMurray weather. A mix of sun and cloud this morning and a chance of showers in the afternoon and the risk of a thunderstorm. High 21. Tonight, partly cloudy with a chance of showers and the risk of a thunderstorm early in the evening with a low of 9. Tomorrow, sunny and 24. Sunday, sunny with showers and 19. Monday, sunny and 20. Tuesday, sunny and 25. And on Wednesday, partly cloudy and 26.
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If you like things that make you go vroom, you're going to love this weekend at Supertest Speedway. I'm going to tell you about the Clearwater Classic stock car races that are happening after you check out a band that you need to see in concert. It's the Arkells on Cruise. Hey!

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0: serenade her now. 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
1: Yeah, but this is life we're living. 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

Yeah, that's Rush. And if you're paying attention, you know what word to text in to 780-715-CRUISE, and you could be taken off with Rush. Two tickets, $2,000, and a place to stay as you check out Rush in December in Edmonton. Clearwater Classic is happening this weekend at Supertest Speedway. Stock car races starting tonight. And I do believe Chantel Davidson's got a bit of a show going on tonight. Cotton Rooster's going to be there, too. You can check him out tonight and tomorrow night. Bring the family. Try the burgers as well. Absolutely delicious burgers. So it's the Clearwater Classic happening at Supertest Speedway. Get out there and see things that make you go vroom. This one by Turnstile. Look out for me on

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But the back of our jersey says 100.5 Cruise FM, a Harvard Media station.

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1: Happy Friday, everybody, a.k.a. the greatest day of the work week. You guys got anything planned for the weekend? I actually have a pretty light weekend, first time in a while. I think I'm going to go see the Odyssey. Got some stuff to do around the house. My wife's actually going to a baby shower this weekend. I'm not going, which is awesome. Didn't get invited, which I'm okay with. I have the opposite of FOMO. I prefer to be left out. Like whenever somebody's having a party, they're doing something, and I find out I haven't been invited, the excitement that courses through my body is palpable.
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1: This is Jacoby from Papa Roach. I need you tonight. You're my
0: wake up caller. 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
1: Had to go sit in a meeting yesterday updating car insurance, which is always fun. There's something about walking into buildings that have that particular type of overhead fluorescent lighting. And you know those like white, you see them in like some people's basements, that like those ceiling pieces that push up. You know what I mean? There's something about that combination of an office space having that the moment you walked into it, it just sucks the life right out of you. Also, I don't think I've ever been in a place like that that I'm describing where I haven't been in there having to spend money.
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11: And now a look at your Fort McMurray weather. A mix of sun and cloud this morning and a chance of showers in the afternoon and the risk of a thunderstorm. High 21. Tonight, partly cloudy with a chance of showers and the risk of a thunderstorm early in the evening with a low of 9. Tomorrow, sunny and 24. Sunday, sunny with showers and 19. Monday, sunny and 20. Tuesday, sunny and 25. And on Wednesday, partly cloudy and 26.
0: He's back.
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1: I'm fighting a bit of a nose battle today. I think one of my cats bumped our bedroom fan in the night because I woke up with it turned, just absolutely blasting me in the face. I mean, my left nostril is functioning at about 10% at the moment. I mean, it just can't be good for it. Just cold air and assuming dust particles being blown into my nose holes by a reverse hairdryer. I mean, it's not ideal.
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1: So I read today that they finished filming A Knight of the Seven Kingdoms, the Game of Thrones spinoff. It's supposed to be out next year. Hell yeah. That's easily the best spinoff series in the Thrones franchise. It's not even close. I mean, the part in... They had me at the part in the first season where he's taking a dump around that big tree. I mean, that right there is just top tier TV.
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1: Happy Friday, everybody. Greatest day of the work week. Shout out to everybody who has already hit the road, maybe going camping, trying to get as much juice squeezed out of this fruit we call summer, because it's already almost mid-August, which is insane. I can't believe that. Summer's flying by. I got to build a crib. There was no way for me to transition off of that onto building a crib, so I just kind of did it. I can't wait to see, though, because every time I do any sort of home project, it's always curious to me how many times I'm going to threaten to break it or quit, and how many times I'm going to hurt myself. Hurting myself is just a part of it. Like, if I build something in this house and I don't start bleeding at some point, it doesn't really feel like I built anything.
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1: My dad has entered into a new category of thing he's into in retirement, that thing being flat top grilling. 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I mean, he buys a smoker, I'm going to be flying back to Ontario for more trips.
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12: And now a look at your Fort McMurray weather. A mix of sun and cloud this morning and a chance of showers in the afternoon and the risk of a thunderstorm. High 21. Tonight, partly cloudy with a chance of showers and the risk of a thunderstorm early in the evening with a low of 9. Tomorrow, sunny and 24. Sunday, sunny with showers and 19. Monday, sunny and 20. Tuesday, sunny and 25. And on Wednesday, partly cloudy and 26.
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1: Does anyone else do this? Do you have grocery stores that you go to for particular items, for particular reasons? Not necessarily sales items, but just stuff that they actually sell at different stores. I go to one grocery store. Literally, the only reason I go there is to buy hot sauce. I buy 10 bottles of one kind of hot sauce like once a month. I must look absolutely insane going through the self-checkout. People are probably like, what the hell is this guy doing? Sometimes I like to throw a random thing in there just to confuse people. It's like I'm buying 10 bottles of hot sauce and a bag of grapes. And people are like, is he eating the hot sauce with the grapes? Who is this man? Should I call the RCMP?
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1: Do parents in 2026 still threaten their kids with the bar of soap if they catch them swearing? You know, putting the bar of soap in the mouth? I think I got the bar 3 times when I was a kid in my youth. Overrated punishment. I think that's why my parents just abandoned it. It didn't really, it's not, it sounds worse than it is. Like, you just put a bar of soap in your mouth, you kind of sit there. It was only ever a threat from my mother, not my father. 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I mean, I inherited my potty mouth from him. He swore like he was coming straight off of a Blink-182 live concert album.
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1: Happy Friday, everybody. It's Sean. Thanks for hanging out as per usual. Do you have something in your house that you know you have like 10 of but can just simply never find? In my house, that item, nail clippers. At this moment, I know right now we have 6 pairs of nail clippers in this house of different sizes. I know there are 6 of them. I have no idea where any of them are. Trying to search them is like if I'm playing a video game trying to find a secret item.
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1: Mission Control, we're locked in and ready to go. 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Everybody get your hands up. Check it out. Oh, oh, yeah, yeah. Oh, well, anyway, that's the first time that's ever happened to me. I swear. 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
1: We had leftovers for dinner last night, which means I had a weird combination of stuff for dinner. I had leftover steak, a small amount of spaghetti, and a bit of cut up watermelon before it went bad. 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Kind of reminded me of college when I just ate whatever the hell I had in my fridge. Sometimes it was just condiments.
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15: And now a look at your Fort McMurray weather. A mix of sun and cloud this morning and a chance of showers in the afternoon and the risk of a thunderstorm. High 21. Tonight, partly cloudy with a chance of showers and the risk of a thunderstorm early in the evening with a low of 9. Tomorrow, sunny and 24. Sunday, sunny with showers and 19. Monday, sunny and 20. Tuesday, sunny and 25. And on Wednesday, partly cloudy and 26.
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1: This video went viral and created a little bit of a debate on the World Wide Web. This woman posted a video. She's standing out in the rain. Fella standing out in the rain. They don't know each other. He has an umbrella. She does not have an umbrella. He doesn't offer her his umbrella. The caption of the video is, "Men in 2026," insinuating that he should be giving her his umbrella. This is a situation I would simply never find myself in because I don't ever have an umbrella on me. But I'm also just going to say, if I was this man and I don't know you, I'm not offering you my umbrella either. I'm not getting wet. I came prepared. Okay? Check the weather before you leave the house.
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1: I heard somebody say something in public yesterday I haven't heard in years. 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I just remember I had one buddy whose dad refused to swear, and he'd break that out every once in a while. He would, however, when we were at hockey tournaments, drink about a case of beer and fall into the pool of the hotel, but, you know, God forbid he swore.
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1: Happy Friday, everybody. It's Sean. How do you guys feel about dogs dying in movies? Anne Hathaway says that she thinks movies where the dog gets killed should have an R rating. Marley and Me, R-rated film. I'll be honest with you, ever since I watched that movie, I refuse to watch any movie with a dog in it. Because every time there's a dog in a movie, I feel like they just use dogs now in movies as like a cheap way to get people to cry and to get people upset. You know what I mean? It's like almost all these movies, they don't need a dog in it. There's no requirement for a dog. And they're like, I'm just going to put a dog in the movie and then I'm going to kill the dog so people get upset in the theater. I don't like it. It's also important to remind yourself, too, whenever you're watching movies and that does happen to happen. It's fake. It's not real. Dog's alive. Dog's chilling, probably. Dog's making more money at his job than probably any of us are.
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14: And now a look at your Fort McMurray weather. A mix of sun and cloud this morning and a chance of showers in the afternoon and the risk of a thunderstorm. High 21. Tonight, partly cloudy with a chance of showers and the risk of a thunderstorm early in the evening with a low of 9. Tomorrow, sunny and 24. Sunday, sunny with showers and 19. Monday, sunny and 20. Tuesday, sunny and 25. And on Wednesday, partly cloudy and 26.
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1: Does anyone else have mixed emotions about the fact that we're basically halfway through August? Summer's almost done. Fall is on the way. This time of year, it always is weird for me because it's not that I get over summer, but I think I start thinking it for granted, taking it for granted. And then, you know, February rolls around and all of a sudden, you know, I kind of miss not being able to sleep at night because my house is too hot. You know, it's better than walking outside and breathing and having the cold air hurt your neck.
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1: 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You guys have yourselves a wonderful rest of your Friday. I will be talking to you again tomorrow, same time, same place. 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

I am Steve, and we've made it to Friday. There's so much going on, and we're going to get the lowdown on the new movies and the new shows into your ears that you can watch on the big or the medium screen this weekend, or I mean even the small in some cases. There was a rare moment in airspace above the U.S. today that could have gone a whole lot worse, but thankfully didn't. Tell you all about that. We've got another Rush song coming your way, meaning another chance to enter to win tickets and more to see Rush in December. And it looks like Canada's got its own Jimothy the Raccoon. I'm not even kidding. Details are coming up next.

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Rise Against, I Want It All, Cruise Afternoons. We're really just getting things started, and there's some crazy things I need to tell you about. If you didn't know already, Canada's own Jimothy has been discovered, a.k.a. Jimothy. But I think we can workshop the name a little bit. I don't love it. But yes, footage has arrived on the internet of someone discovering another short spine syndrome raccoon doing its raccoon thing north of the border in Richmond, B.C., not too far from Jimothy's spot in Seattle, just a little further north. And just like the people of the neighborhood Jimothy frequents have banded together, so should the people nearby in Richmond turn the influencers and all the clout chasers, anybody with their phones, away so that he can live his raccoon life. Let the locals put the videos on the internet and we'll enjoy him from there. You know, we don't need to do a thing for him, but appreciate him from afar. And get him a better name. Jimothy? No, please, come on. Let's call him like Jathan or something at least. And I think we can do even better than that.

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1: I'm Corey Atkinson with your look at sports. The Western Canadian Baseball League best of three final between the Saskatoon Berries and the Sylvan Lake Gulls gets underway tomorrow night at Sylvan Lake. Game two is Sunday in Saskatoon, and game three, if necessary, is at Sylvan Lake on Monday. The Calgary Stampeders let last night's CFL game slip away from them as they lost 30-26 to the BC Lions. The Stamps also lost Vernon Adams Jr. and Dedrick Mills to injury. Tonight in the CFL, Ottawa is heading into Winnipeg looking for their first win of the season. Winnipeg is 4-4. Back to baseball, where the Toronto Blue Jays are looking to get momentum back after yesterday's loss to Boston. They're home to the New York Yankees in arguably the biggest series of the season for the Birds so far. Toronto is two games back of the Detroit Tigers for the final wildcard spot. Shane Bieber gets the start for the Jays against the Yankees' Gerrit Cole. And American Ben Shelton and Poland's Iga Swiatek were the singles winners at the National Bank Open in Montreal and Toronto. That's your look at sports. I'm Corey Atkinson.
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16: Cruise weather.
1: And now a look at your Fort McMurray weather. A mix of sun and cloud this morning and a chance of showers in the afternoon and the risk of a thunderstorm. High 21. Tonight, partly cloudy with a chance of showers and the risk of a thunderstorm early in the evening with a low of 9. Tomorrow, sunny and 24. Sunday, sunny with showers and 19. Monday, sunny and 20. Tuesday, sunny and 25. And on Wednesday, partly cloudy and 26.
0: From the city that never sleeps to the soundtrack that never stops.
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0: When the slowdown hits on that song, what an awesome track from Franz Ferdinand, Take Me Out. I remember first seeing the music video for that, like midnight on Much Music, way too long ago. As of this morning, there was a crazy sort of close call that could have been a lot closer in the airspace above the U.S. Two American flights with identical call signs flew over under each other, and all risk was mitigated by an air traffic controller who was on the ball. Kept communication very clear for the skies above Phoenix.
1: American 2482, the arrival. We're going to put in the MRI. That's the first time I've been working air traffic for 25 years. I've never seen two aircraft pretty much merge with the same call sign. That's pretty incredible.
2: Yeah, we were going to say good job. You know, I've been flying a lot less than that. I've never seen that either, so nice work.
1: Yeah, no problem. That was. I'm glad it all worked out there. It could have been disastrous, but I'm glad it all worked out.
2: Yeah, same frequency and pointing right at each other. That's pretty crazy.
1: Yeah.
0: Obviously, not a common occurrence, and though flight designations are reused all the time, they usually aren't doubled up on the same day, especially in the same area. Somebody's got to have a meeting or something, or a phone call after this to keep these kind of things further apart.
3: I feel like we're barreling towards a misunderstanding.
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0: 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It's Cruise Afternoons, also a keyword. 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A trip for two to see Rush at Rogers Place in Edmonton, December 10th. 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

to make money. Past 3 p.m. Friday afternoon. Practically taste the weekend. It's 21 Pilots there. If you're feeling stressed, take the mini vacation. Go check out a movie. New ones for the week include, I gotta see it tonight. I'm so excited. It looks good. The End of Oak Street, starring Anne Hathaway and Ewan McGregor. It looks like it's coming for Jurassic Park's job. Like, it looks like dinosaurs are scary again, and it's from J.J. Abrams and Bad Robot, and it may or may not be connected to the Cloverfield franchise, which gets me curious. Some of those movies are great. I do say some. Also playing, brand new this week, Paw Patrol, the dino movie, keeping on theme, but that's for the kidlets. There's also Nimrods, which is the Green Day movie, a fictional story all about trying to get to a Green Day show, and it's limited release. So you might not be able to find that in theaters just yet, or, a limited schedule. The Brink of War with Jeff Daniels and J.K. Simmons, Wrong Girls with Kristen Stewart and Alia Shawkat, and Rivals of Amziah King with Matthew McConaughey. Those are all, as well, limited release. You might have to wait on those if you're interested. But on streaming this weekend, Don't Say Good Luck, coming-of-age theater kids story with a pile of familiar faces, that's on Netflix. Camp Rock 3 with the Jonas Brothers has arrived on Disney+. Normal with Bob Odenkirk and Lena Headey has hit HBO Max or Crave. And that's not even covering the new TV shows, which we'll do up next. First, though, it's Default.

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Free Fallin' from Tom Petty on Cruise. Remember when he free fell into that 90s Kevin Costner movie, The Postman, where he kind of played himself, maybe, I think, probably? Well, it's been relentless, the list of new movies for this week, but getting into TV shows, brand new, only a few really big ones to pay attention to. Season 4 of Reacher just arrived this week on Prime Video, that's already started, and from the new DCU, the Green Lantern live-action series just called Lanterns, which didn't look good until, like, the most recent trailer that they put out that hits HBO Max, aka in Canada, Crave, starting on Sunday nights, and Monday, the longest-running American live-action sitcom, also known as It's Always Sunny in Philadelphia, kicks off its 18th season starting Monday on Disney+.

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1: It's all brought to you by Mr. Lou Plus Tires in Fort McMurray. The 18U Baseball Championships taking place in Fort McMurray August 13th through to the 16th, happening at Legacy Dodge Field in Ross Henniger Park. There's going to be a community aviation event happening Saturday, August the 15th from 11 a.m. to 2 p.m. at the former North Terminal at the Fort McMurray International Airport. The 6th annual Acton Show and Shine taking place Sunday, August the 23rd at Acton and Taganova. 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
14: And now a look at your Fort McMurray weather. A mix of sun and cloud this morning and a chance of showers in the afternoon and the risk of a thunderstorm. High 21. Tonight, partly cloudy with a chance of showers and the risk of a thunderstorm early in the evening with a low of 9. Tomorrow, sunny and 24. Sunday, sunny with showers and 19. Monday, sunny and 20. Tuesday, sunny and 25. And on Wednesday, partly cloudy and 26.
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2024's Supercharged offspring there with OK, but this is the last time. It's Cruise Afternoons, and they actually, I think for the first time, said no to O'Leary, they being the courts. The Sturgeon Lake Cree Nation challenged the O'Leary Digital Limited AI data center targeted for boreal forest land northwest of Grand Prairie on the basis, actually several bases, of having had zero environmental review, zero public or treaty land consultation, and it also was cited the fact that only 5 pages of the 59-page agreement behind the data center were unredacted, meaning only 5 of 59, less than 10%, were readable, and the company refused to provide the whole thing unredacted. Or, you know, any designs or any technical reports or anything. They've given nothing to assess, and so the assessment is no. Not until an informed decision can be made. Very smart, and they'll have to wait until December for that process to begin. If these gigantic projects on Albertan soil are so important, then they can go through the same regulatory hoops that all other projects of this scale require. It's not a brick wall, it's hitting the brakes before the brick wall.

Sublime on Cruise Afternoons. What is the battle of the day for Battle of the Neighborhoods? I'll tell you all about it. Presented by Legacy Dodge, Coldwell Banker United, and Cal Tire. Day two of the quarterfinals is today, and after Abazan crushed it again yesterday, now we've got Fort Chipewyan facing off against the Thunderous Votes for Thickwood, a previous winner. You decide who wins today. You decide who wins overall. Vote for the community you want to win in each daily round by texting the name of that neighborhood to 780-715-2789. Double check the spelling as you text in your vote. You got up to 5 votes per number per day. Voting is open till midnight. Winning neighborhood gets that big barbecue with support from Brewskis and Blow Up Your Birthday. I did see in the comments today people talking about how the undisputed champs Abazan are going to be taking it all over again after they got their win yesterday for the quarterfinals. Moving on into the semis. Yes, they're doing quite well, but not to burst your bubble, they haven't won every year. They have won the most. They won the first year. They won the second year. And then Timber Lee won it in 2023. Thickwood won it in 2024. And Abazan did get it back last year in 2025. As for this year, still just about anybody's guess. Check the social media. Keep listening for the updates.

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But the back of our jersey says 100.5 Cruise FM, a Harvard Media station.

0: No rain from Blind Melon. I doubt that very much today. Been a little bit damp on the forecast, but summer is still in full effect. A new blob-based world record has been set, and while it's a bit of a stretch to say it's the closest you can get to skydiving without a parachute, it's still pretty cool. A guy with a handle, Flips by Robin, just got rocketed 28.2 meters in the air for a new Guinness World Record from a giant air-filled lake launcher blob. You know the kind. He has over 5 whole seconds of airtime.
1: Oh my god.
0: Yeah, well, saying 5 seconds doesn't seem like much, but from that first to the third of those 4 shrieks, that dude is airborne. Now, if you'll excuse me, I need to go because I'm clearly not summering hard enough.

0: Collective Soul, moments ago, Evanescence right there. It's Cruise Afternoons and almost 4:30. Marvel's at it again as of today. All the Avengers Doomsday tickets are now on sale for December 18th and beyond. And to commemorate that, they've started a new live stream video on YouTube that's just simply a countdown clock. And every once in a while, there's a new mysterious voice clip playing alongside the endless ticking just to keep you glued. First, they made us sit through 5 hours of chairs. Now they want us to listen for 4 straight months of ticking. I'll let someone else figure out the highlights. I've got things to do. Not many, but still.
1: We do some things. We do a lot of things.

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2: As always, around this time on a Friday, we're kicking off another action-packed weekend of Summer in the Mac, right here at Lisa Hartigan and the team at Coldwell Banker United. 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And a huge thank you to Lisa and the entire team for sponsoring Summer in the Mac and helping us get into the community all summer long. So if you're looking to buy or sell your home, why not give Lisa and her team a call? They're just absolutely lovely. And I want to give a big welcome to all the teams and their families visiting Fort Mac this weekend for the 18U National Baseball Championship. I've got the Summer of the Mac Cruiser loaded up with fresh prizes and swag, so if you're from out of town, why not leave us some cool mementos? So keep an eye out for that cruiser. It's going to be an action-packed weekend ahead, and I can't wait to bring you along for the ride. Let's all do our part this weekend in slowing down, giving ourselves extra time, and making sure we're giving the construction crews plenty of room and space to do their jobs, because just like us, they want to get home safe to their families at the end of the day. So crank up that music. Let's make this weekend the best weekend of Summer in the Mac yet. This is Matt.
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19: And now a look at your Fort McMurray weather. Tonight, cloudy with a chance of showers in the evening and the risk of a thunderstorm with a low of 9. Tomorrow, sunny and a high of 24. Sunday, cloudy with showers and 19. Monday, sunny and 20. Tuesday, sunny and 25. Wednesday, partly cloudy and 26. And Thursday, partly cloudy and 27.
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1: The most streamed songs during the solar eclipse earlier this week have been revealed. Actually, Total Eclipse of the Hearts was not the biggest increase in percentage. That was a 94% rise in listenership. Evolfo, Moon Eclipse the Sun, had a 12,000% rise. Chris Staples' Dark Side of the Moon was up there. Pink Floyd with Eclipse, Delta Goodrum's Eclipse, and Bill Withers' Ain't No Sunshine all had jumps on Wednesday. Meanwhile, Oasis fans can outfit themselves in the very clothes that the brothers Gallagher were wearing at Nebworth in 1996. The news comes alongside rumors that they might be back on stage again as early as 2027, as had been teased earlier. But the new merch replications of the iconic jacket and jumper that Liam and Noel were wearing back 30 years ago, respectively. And I guarantee they're going to cost an arm and a leg to get your hands on. And finally, sad news, as EMF have announced that keyboardist of the band Derry Brownson has died, saying, "Fly high, brother Derry." He was 55 years old, and it was this morning that his bandmates from England shared the news, saying it was late last night that they started to hear that they lost their brother in arms. No specific cause of death has been announced, but the BBC had reported previously that he had been diagnosed with a brain tumor and had been receiving treatment for it. That's it for your music news today. I'm Steve Reeve.

I'm Steve. 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Rise against as we are cruising towards 5 o'clock. Good time anytime for you to enter to win Perk Up Your Crew. It's altruistic. It's generous. It's not just for you. It's for everybody that you're working with as we are bringing some coffee and some treats from McDonald's Fort McMurray your way should you be the winner for the week. Like we did to the Alley YMM earlier as we were dropping off some goodies. We're going to be feeding and giving caffeine to up to 12 people on the crew, so you got to let us know where we need to go by entering to win at cruiseradio.com, or of course dropping off a business card anytime you happen to be stopping by any McDonald's location in town. We got a little drop-off box for you. Hey, do it both ways. Get the best chance of perking up the entire crew.

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Song two coming in at exactly 2 minutes minus 1 second. Blur on Cruise. The viral Spoderman Brand New Day hand-drawn poster at a famous player's in Prince George, BC that has been seen by people around the world had to be taken down. Not entirely unexpected, but it did say sorry twice right on the poster. Does that not count for anything? I guess a call to the regional theater came down from corporate that they had to remove the drawing from display and they can't promote the movie without official marketing materials. The ones that they did not ensure were delivered to the theater in the first place, which is why this whole thing happened. Actually, kind of a funny story. When I was working at a theater when I was much younger, finishing off high school, there was a new Harry Potter movie coming out. And before the current controversy, the controversy then was that wizards went against some of the teachings of certain religions. And my friend working with me at the time, who I helped paint a mural on the window from the official marketing materials for the movie, of Harry Potter looking at a magic spell book, he turned it into the Bible. And yeah, some people got upset about that. It also had to be taken down. You know what? In the case of Spoderman, though, I understand brand recognition and identity and cohesion, and I understand safeguarding intellectual properties, but I do not understand how Sony Pictures and Famous Players Corporate fail to understand what a silver platter of internet culture this is. Arguably, the billion-dollar making movie does not need any help like this, but why slap the hand away when it shows up? So-

0: fueling the pulse of the oil sands. Cruise Afternoons.
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Crows, She Talks to Angels. They're going to be opening up for Guns N' Roses before the end of the month in Edmonton. And this weekend's not looking bad. After some rain on the forecast tonight, maybe some squirrely clouds along with it, but no current worry of serious danger. Keep your eyes on things. It's looking like a gorgeous start to the weekend tomorrow. So take a break from back to school prep month. You know, you've got 2 months of summer. That's it. Actually, get some of it into you if you're able this weekend. Best of luck if that's already the plan.

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2: 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And right now, Mother Nature has decided to call a timeout of her own. The games are currently on pause while these rain showers and thunderstorms move through the area. But hopefully it won't be for too long. Once things get back underway here at Legacy Dodge Field, we've got Nova Scotia taking on Manitoba. So lots of baseball action to come this afternoon. If you're planning on heading down, just keep an eye on the weather and the tournament updates. And hopefully we'll have the players back out on the field before too long. I'm hanging around here at Legacy Dodge Field, so once the weather cooperates, we'll get right back into the action at the 18U National Baseball Championship. In the meantime, come find me in the cruiser. I got lots of prizes and swag to give away, including free Vista Ridge passes. I'll see you soon.
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14: Tonight, partly cloudy, 60% chance of showers this evening with risk of a thunderstorm, low 9. Saturday, mix of sun and cloud, high 24. Sunday, periods of rain, high 18. Monday, sunshine, high of 20. Tuesday, sunny, high 24. And Wednesday, mix of sun and cloud, high 25.
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Youngblood jumping on the track with Aerosmith with My Only Angel. Cruise Afternoons, Friday afternoon, practically the evening. It's time to enjoy the weekend. But before we do, it's the last laugh for the day. And today I've got some wisdom for your summer weekend. In life, there is one thing that is stronger than the strongest willpower. And that is even stronger won't power. Very potent.

Keeping the summer soundtrack playing. We've got July Talk coming right up for you just after we had some Greta Van Fleet. That's it for the show today. My honor to be able to hang out with you for the week and get a little laugh out of you, put some music into you. We've got Battle of the Neighborhoods continuing as well as we're on to the quarterfinals. It's day two of round two today, and that means you've got to choose. Have your say between the two communities battling it out today. Fort Chippewan versus Thickwood. 780-715-2789. Battle of the Neighborhoods back, presented by Legacy Dodge, Coldwell Banker United, and Cal Tire. We're going to have all new rounds, of course, continuing into next week, and it won't be long before we crown a winner for 2026, giving them a big barbecue celebration with support from Brewskies and Blow Up Your Birthday. Have an awesome weekend.